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1: 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El Paso's old school.
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1: El Paso's old school, Hot 93.5. What's up, Brian G? Rolling with you on a Monday. Got your throwbacks on the way. Got Sugar, It Wasn't Me, Nelly Hot in Her, and Rihanna and Drake with The Work. 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
1: My girl just caught me.
2: You made her catch you?
1: I don't know how I let this happen.
2: But who?
1: The girl next door, you know? I don't know what to do.
2: Said it wasn't you.
1: All right.

0: Hi, 93.5 El Paso's old school. Wheezy Lollipop. Dola White hanging with you on this Monday evening. Got requests on the way for Jay-Z, Can I Get a Plus? Ursha, You Got It Bad coming up as well. But right now, it's time to crash out. If you're having a bad day, get it up off your chest. Tap that red mic on your iHeart radio app. Crash out with me. Tiffany, what you crashing out about?
1: I'm crashing out because I take care of a disabled husband who literally still calls me out my name and I still got to wipe his Hell yeah, I'm crashing out. I'm crashing out because I'm sexually frustrated and I'm pissed off. Crashed out.
0: Tiffany, I'm going to be honest with you. I'm rarely rendered speechless, but this is one of those times you crashed out so well, I have absolutely nothing to say that would be in good taste. Continue to crash out. 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

0: 93.5 El Paso's old school. Who is this?
1: Deontay.
0: Deontay, are you ready to play random ass trivia for no damn reason for absolutely nothing?
1: Yes, sir.
0: All right, here's how it works. I'm going to ask you a random ass trivia question. If you get the answer wrong, you win absolutely nothing. However, you get the answer right, you also win absolutely nothing. Do you understand?
1: Yes, sir.
0: All right, Deontay, here's your question. Master P's college basketball career ended after he injured his what?
1: I'm gonna say a leg bone, man. It's gotta be in your leg.
0: All right, leg bone, not really what we're looking for. It was in the leg, it was the knee. The knee was the correct answer. So you didn't get that right, which means you won absolutely nothing.
1: It's all good.
0: But it doesn't really matter. You wouldn't have won anything anyway, so who really cares? Thank you so much for playing, Deontay.
1: Oh, man, that's cool, man. I appreciate y'all.
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El Paso's old school, High 93.5. T-Pain, Young Jock, buy you a drink. Dolo White hanging with you on this Monday evening. I've got requests on the way for Nelly. Ride with me. If you got a request, hit me with it. Tap that red mic on our free iHeartRadio app. Leave that request right there. I'll try to get it on there.

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0: 2.5, the Fugees, Ready or Not. Dola White hanging with you on this Monday evening. Got requests on the way for Snoop Dogg, Drop It Like It's Hot, plus Montel Jordan. This is how we do it, coming up as well. Right now, let's take it back to 05. These were your top five songs on this date from 2005. At number five, 50 Cent, Just a Little Bit. Number four, one of my favorites, Bobby Valentino, Slow Down. Number three, Sierra and Luda, Oh. Number two, Pretty Ricky, Grind With Me. And the number one song on this date in 2005. It was a monster song in 2005. Mariah Carey was on top with We Belong Together. There you go, your top five from 05.
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0: El Paso's old school, Hot 93.5. The Weeknd earned it. Dola White hanging with you on this Monday evening. Got requests on the way for Jay, Don't Walk Away, plus Cam'ron, A-Mai coming up as well. Right now it's time to crash out. If you're having a bad day, get it up off your chest. Tap that red mic on your iHeartRadio app. Crash out with me. Beaches, what you crashing out about?
1: Man, I'm stressed about everything. Man, I done had to move 3 times in the damn last 3 months. My children get on my nerves. I got this job that's going haywire and they getting, they working me. I don't know what to do. I'm just stressed all the way out. I'm just about to fall out here. Man, I got 8 children. They are working me. You hear me, Don Juan? And I'm a single mother and I don't know what to do at this point.
0: I'm be honest with you, Beaches. 8 kids would stress me all the way out too. I have 1 kid and she stresses me out. Constantly, nonstop. Eight. I'm with you. I couldn't handle that. I hope things get better for you. I really do. And hopefully some of these kids are close to 18 and moving out. Anyway, keep crashing out. Tap that red mic on your IR radio app. Get it up by your chest. Crash out with me.
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0: 93.5 El Paso's old school. Who is this?
1: This is Jessica.
0: Jessica, you ready to play random ass trivia for no damn reason, for absolutely nothing?
1: Yay.
0: All right, here's how it works. I'm going to ask you a random ass trivia question. If you get the answer wrong, you win absolutely nothing. However, you get the answer right, you also win absolutely nothing. Do you understand?
1: Yay.
0: All right, Jessica, here's your question. Nelly once had a side hustle selling what product named after his 2003 hit Pimp Juice?
1: Oh, my God. A T-shirt?
0: No, I'm sorry. T-shirts is not right. I thought juice would have given it away at least a little bit. But the correct answer is an energy drink.
1: Oh, my God.
0: He was selling energy drinks called Pimp Juice. So you didn't get that right, which means you won absolutely nothing. But it doesn't really matter. You won't win anything anyway, so who really cares? Thank you so much for playing, Jessica.
1: Thank you. Have a good day.
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El Paso's old school, High 93.5. Comedian Air riding. Dolo White hanging with you on this Monday evening. I've got requests on the way for T.I., whatever you like. Plus, Game and 50, How We Doing, Key Sweat, Twisted are all on the way as well. If you got a request in the meantime, hit me with it. It's simple. 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I'm going to do my best to get it on there for you. All right? That Talkback feature is super dope, super easy to use, so use it. Right now, let's keep

0: 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Yeah. 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

0: El Paso's old school, Hot 93.5. It's Bone, the Crossroads. I am the homie Dolo White, hanging with y'all on this Monday evening. I've got requests on the way for Outkast, Hey Ya, plus Blackstreet, No Diggity, coming up as well. Right now, let's take it back to 05. These were your top five songs on this date from 2005. And number five, 50, Just a Little Bit. Number four, Bobby Valentino, Slow Down. Number three, Sierra Luda, Oh. Number two, Pretty Ricky, Grind With Me. And the number one song on this date in 2005, absolute monster song in 05, Mariah Carey, We Belong Together. There you go, your top five from 05.
1: 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El Paso's old school, Hot 93.5.

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0: 93.5 El Paso's old school. Ja Rule living it up. Dolla White hanging with you on this Monday evening. Got requests out of way for Snoop Dogg, Jenny Juice, plus Busta Rhymes. I Know What You Want coming up as well. Right now it's time to crash out. If you're having a bad day, get it up off your chest. 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Tiffany, what you crashing out about?
1: 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Crashed out.
0: Tiffany, I'm going to be honest with you. I'm rarely rendered speechless, but this is one of those times. You crashed out so well, I have absolutely nothing to say that would be in good taste. Continue to crash out. 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

0: El Paso's old school, Hot 93.5. Who is this?
1: Mills again.
0: Mills, are you ready to play random ass trivia for no damn reason, for absolutely nothing?
1: We're going to try. Let's see what we got going.
0: All right, here's how it works. I'm going to ask you a random ass trivia question. If you get the answer wrong, you win absolutely nothing. However, you get the answer right, you also win absolutely nothing. Do you understand?
1: Okay, I gotcha.
0: All right, Mills, here's your question. 2 Chainz graduated from Alabama State University with a degree in what?
1: Psychology degree.
0: Psychology is correct. Congratulations, Mills. You did it. You won.
1: There it is.
0: You won absolutely nothing, but you got the answer right. You made your family proud. That's what matters most. Thank you so much for playing, Mills.
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0: nowadays, everybody wanna talk like they got something to say, but nothing comes out when they move their lips, just a bunch of gibberish. I'm back like they forgot about Dre.
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1: Got the late DMX with Party Up coming up in less than 4 minutes. Roxy Romeo first, slowing things down for you now. Here's Casey and JoJo with All My Life.

0: So it's old school, Hot 93.5. Coming up in just a few minutes, Mark Morrison, Return of the Mac, is setting off more of your favorite throwbacks. Also got Mystical with Shake It Fast. I'm Roxy Romeo, and I kind of knew this would happen. Big Tigger, yes, he announced that he is stepping away from the mic amidst this ongoing legal battle. So he put out a statement saying, quote, "For as long as I've been in this industry, my focus has always been to keep the spotlight on the culture and the incredible people I get to interview. But right now, my personal life is in the public eye and has become the subject of overwhelming speculation and misinformation. Through all of this, what hurts the most is being away from my son. Nothing is more important to me than being a great father, so I've decided to step away from the mic for a while to focus on my family and give my legal team the room they need. As I previously said, I unequivocally deny every allegation, and I'm looking forward to clearing my name. Thank you so much for all the love and support." Of course, those allegations include cheating on his wife with his co-host Francesca Amaker and him putting his hands on his wife. Now, I know he does have a court date coming up in another week or so, so we will see what happens.
1: You know this one. Let's go.

0: El Paso's old school, Hot 93.5. Keeping you rolling through your early Tuesday morning. You're hanging out with your girl, Roxy Romeo. Usher with Yeah. That is on the other side, setting up more of your favorite throwbacks. Plus, I got Skeelo with I Wish and T-Pain buy you a drink. So, yes, if your house could use an upgrade, well, listen, Bed Bath & Beyond, their legendary coupon hunt and sweepstakes is happening as we speak. And there are a ton of people that are going to be winners, getting hooked up with anything from a $100 gift card to a $500 gift card. But there is one lucky person that is going to be that $100,000 Everything Home Refresh. So everything that you need done to your home and some, you will definitely be able to cover it with that, right? 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On the contest page right now, all the information is on there on how you can jump in on this.
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El Paso's old school Hot 93.5. Unfortunately, the layoffs continue. I will tell you who has been affected coming up after TLC. No Scrubs next. I'm Roxy Romeo. First, let's get into Missy now with Work It.

0: So it's old school, Hot 93.5. On the other side for you, Eminem and Rihanna, Love the Way You Lie, is kicking out more of your favorite throwbacks, plus Naughty by Nature, OPP. I'm Roxy Romeo, and unfortunately, yes, the layoffs continue. Yesterday, Microsoft let go of 2.1% of their workforce, which is roughly 4,800 roles. Xbox is part of that with about 1,600. Their aim is to, quote, significantly restructure. In other words, AI will replace those people. The EVP issued a statement saying, quote, our business is changing because the world around it is changing. The way technology is built, deployed, and used is transforming faster than at any point of my time here. Our customers' needs are shifting. The business models that serve them are shifting, and that means the work itself, what we do, where we focus, and how we're organized has to transform too. Customers don't get to choose whether their industry changes. They only get to choose whether they change with it. That means we will need to adjust resources and roles and shift how we operate so we can have the greatest impact for our customers. I get it. And this is the story that every company has given with all of the layoffs that have been going on, but it does not make the blow any easier for those employees that lose their job and still have bills and families to take care of. So prayers up for those that were part of these cuts.
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0: 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El Paso's old school, Hot 93.5.
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0: 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Mm-hmm.

0: You didn't forget the words?
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0: 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Coming up in just a few minutes, Montel Jordan, This Is How We Do It, is kicking off more of your favorite throwbacks, plus T.I. and JT with Dead and Gone. I'm Roxy Romeo, and it was recently announced that Lil Wayne is engaged. Well, that has apparently changed. Yes, that quickly. He posted a video about it. Take a listen.
1: I would like to clear something up. No, I'm not engaged. No, no. I had a beautiful thing going with an amazing person, but obviously, due to the validity of the temperature of today's crazy world and culture, I considered I don't want to be such a burden on such an amazing person. So we decided to part. Sucks.
0: So there you have it. Lil Wayne is back on the market.
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0: El Paso's old school Hot 93.5. Keeping you rolling the early Tuesday morning. Roxy Romeo keeping you company with more of your favorite throwbacks. Got Kanye and Jamie Foxx, Gold Digger on the way. Plus Bobby Brown, Every Little Step, and Juvenile with Slow Motion. And the story that has been making national headlines, July 4th, 18-year-old Nolan Wells went missing. And sadly, it looks like it has ended in tragedy. A body was found. They said that there's no reason to believe that it is not him. His mother has since issued a statement, of course, just mourning. So sending prayers and condolences to Nolan's loved ones. May he rest in peace. But please log on to our Black Information Network. That full story is on there for you with all of the details. BINnews.com.
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0: El Paso's old school Hot 93.5. Coming up in just a few minutes, Rihanna and Jay-Z Umbrella. That is setting off more of your favorite throwbacks. Also got Tupac with Dear Mama. I'm Roxy Romeo, and over the weekend, Planned Parenthood's funding was restored. So they have regained access to hundreds of millions of dollars in Medicaid funding. There was a one-year defunding provision in the Big Beautiful Bill, and that provision has now expired. And conservatives are livid. So as of yesterday, Planned Parenthood can now bill the federal program for non-abortion services like birth control. Conservatives have been bombarding Capitol Hill with angry letters over this. They are even protesting outside of the Republican National Convention headquarters. The initial proposal for the Big Beautiful Bill was for a decades-long or even permanent defunding of Planned Parenthood, but they were told to scale back to 1 year. And so conservatives are saying that this is a huge red mark for the Trump administration.
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0: Paso's old school Hot 93.5. I'm Roxy Romeo, keeping your early Tuesday morning going with more of your favorite throwbacks. I got the Fugees Ready or Not, plus Sierra with 1-2 Step, and big congratulations to Naomi Osaka. So she defeated Aryna Sabalenka, who is currently number one in the world. So Osaka now advances to the Wimbledon quarterfinal, which this is a first for her. She lost all three of her previous matches against Sabalenka this season. So I don't know if Sabalenka was too confident or if Osaka wasn't playing to her full potential before. But nonetheless, she is moving on. So congratulations.
1: You're going to love this one. Here's another throwback. Hot 93.5.

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1: Holding you down on your early Tuesday. I'm Roxy Romeo. Thank you so much for waking up with me, and thank you for spending a little bit of time. I appreciate you. Gonna keep your morning going with more of your favorite throwbacks. I got Chamillionaire riding, also Shaggy Bombastic, and this is exactly why all of these countries that are here for the World Cup won't eat our food. So Tyson Foods, right, which is the largest meat company in America, they have been quietly investing in lab-grown meat since 2018. They supply McDonald's, KFC, Taco Bell, Walmart, and Kroger with chicken. A company that Tyson helps fund, Upside, just got federal approval to sell lab-grown meat. Yes, they say it is strategic diversification. I'm telling you, we need to go straight to the farm, okay? The stuff that is approved for us to consume in the U.S. are things that are banned in other countries, okay? That says a lot.
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0: 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El Paso's old school.

0: Thank you for being in the neighborhood. We got a whole lot more show coming up for you, so do continue to hang out with us in the neighborhood. We're just speaking on it, man. Mexico's World Cup run, it's over.
1: Oh, my God.
0: Yeah, man.
1: I'm in tears.
0: And what were you saying again? Like, we kind of won, too, because...
1: Yeah, we still won because beans with tortillas are better than beans on toast. Like, you know? Because that's what I think they eat over there. Yeah, that's... Yeah, you guys, it's a viral thing. We're still eating.
0: Okay, yeah. Oh, there you go. We're still eating. That's one way to look at it.
1: Yeah.
2: English tea, and we have manzanilla.
1: Yes, yes, yes, yes.
2: We're still winning, bro.
0: Oh, yeah.
1: We have Jenny Rivera. They have Adele. You know?
2: Oh, that's true. Damn, that was a good matchup.
0: Man, you want to stretch out?
1: Yeah. I want to, yeah.
0: You don't pull a muscle from all this reaching you.
2: I know what meme you saw on social media. They had a bunch of comparisons.
0: She's just bringing things in. She's like, oh, my God. Let me write this down. I got to say this in the morning. Hey, man, Taylor Swift and Travis Kelce. The wedding went down.
3: Yeah,
0: hey, man, you know, I always look at TMZ, right?
3: Mm-hmm. Yeah.
0: Dude. I couldn't look at every story was Travis Kelce and Taylor Swift.
2: Yeah, it's huge.
1: Yeah,
0: dude. I was to the point where I was like, man, I'm so glad I didn't go to that.
1: Yeah, they shut down Madison Square Garden, like that whole area.
0: I didn't get invited.
3: People have dumpster dived and got some of the desserts.
0: Oh, some of the stuff out of there.
3: Yeah, they're like, oh, I feel like I'm a part of the wedding because of the dessert.
0: Madison Square Garden. That's where they did it at?
3: I know.
0: I got married in my backyard.
1: Oh.
0: Yeah, man. Married in my backyard.
1: That's where you going to get married.
3: So, I know the reason why the Madison Square Garden, I didn't get it. And apparently it's like an easy access to go in and out, like through the subways. There's like ways to get in there. So that way certain celebrities can go in there without being harassed. There was an option.
0: On the subway?
3: On the subway,
0: What celebrity taking the subway?
3: Yeah. No, I'm just saying there's celebrities that could be taking the subway in there.
0: Man, guess who's on the 9 line?
3: And I guess there's like no fly zone or something like that. I don't know.
0: Yeah, that's crazy. Probably, that's the wedding that they wanted. I just think, you know, it's their money.
1: Yeah.
0: But that, you know, I think they put on a show too.
3: I wouldn't.
1: Right. Yeah. No, me too. For sure, put on a show.
0: Where'd you get married at, Jesus?
3: Something beautiful, right?
0: Question when I ask you that. You know what I'm saying? You're not getting married. Stop it, bro.
2: It's a joke.
0: And also, man, Newport Beach, 4th of July, man. Did you see the mayhem that was going on out there?
3: Rounding them up, huh?
0: Yeah, they said they had like over 400 arrests out there.
1: People go there with families. Yeah. I mean, I would have been so scared.
0: Right.
3: What was the point of that? Because of the fireworks? What were they rounding them up for?
0: I don't know, man. It looked crazy when you look at the footage.
3: Yeah, man.
0: I guarantee you next year, Newport Beach is going to have a shutdown.
1: Yeah.
3: And there's just so many white people in distress. No. Like, what's going on here? You know who I am. Look at me. Do you know who this is?
0: And also, man, Jesus says we all have weird rituals.
3: We do, man. We all have something that's weird to you.
0: Yeah.
3: But to you, you're doing the right thing.
0: Right.
3: It's a ritual, but it's
0: just like... You said it both ways.
3: Yeah.
0: It's weird to you, but it's the right way.
3: All right.
0: Let's get it together, you guys.
1: Right.
3: Yeah,
1: right. Wakey, wakey.
0: Yeah.
3: All right.
0: Hey, he's starting with that one. Big Boy's Neighborhood.

0: nowadays, everybody wanna talk like they got something to say, but nothing comes out when they move the lips, just a bunch of gibberish. If they act like they forgot about Dre.
1: Hot 93.5 El Paso's old school. Big Boy Big Neighborhood boy. Is about that time for your phone tap on the 10. Man, Booker T naked.
2: Naked!
1: Yes, this is where Luther calls to complain about his neighbor parading around naked and scaring the kids. This is gonna get into your phone tap on the 10s right here. Big Boy Big Neighborhood. Boy.

0: El Paso's old school Hot 93.5. And do continue to hang with us in the neighborhood. Jesus Sepulveda, what you got?
1: Listen, I'm a cool guy, but I do weird things. The only weird thing about me is that I have rituals.
0: Hold on. Yeah.
1: Cool guy? Yeah, I'm a cool guy, but the only weird thing is that I do rituals. You know, I do little things like flickering lights before I go to sleep. You know, I think we all have them, though. We all have something that's
2: weird. Yes, we do.
1: We all have a ritual.
0: We should leave him hanging by himself. Like, right. No, we don't have that.
1: No,
0: we didn't come back. We'll speak on it. Y'all continue to hang with us in the neighborhood, Big Boys neighborhood.

0: Even when I start like a drink, if I open a Coke or something, whatever I'm going to drink, the water bottle, I have to touch with both hands.
1: I noticed that.
0: And only my tips, the tips of my fingers, I got to put them like that and then I drink them.
1: Yeah, it looks like a little baby holding a bottle.
0: Yeah, like a baby holding a bottle. I don't know why, but that's just the way it is. It's weird when I'm at a bar.
1: There's times when I'm driving like, home and I say, man, if I see like 10 white cars, I'm going to have a good day.
2: Really?
1: Yeah, it'd be something like that. Okay. Where I'm like, man, I count like 10 cars. I say 10 Teslas or 10 Mercedes Benzes, like something like
2: that's
1: that.
2: That's interesting.
1: Not all the time, but yeah, I'll do that.
0: Sometimes if you're like at 9, do you like go around just to see one more car?
1: I've literally drove. Yeah, like, oh, I'm not going to get to the house first. Yeah. Hell yeah, man.
0: Hey, dude.
1: You, Lou?
3: This is weird because I probably don't do it in front of you guys, but I like eating pizza with ketchup.
1: Really?
3: Yeah.
1: Why don't you do that here?
3: I don't know. I think it's specifically Shakey's pizza, bro.
1: With ketchup?
3: Shakey's pizza? I always have to add more ketchup on it. It's so
2: that's crazy.
0: More ketchup. I don't think there's ketchup in pizza, dude.
3: Well, there's marinara sauce, but I just put ketchup on top.
1: Right.
0: No.
1: You should be the last one saying something. We just listened to all this weird stuff from you.
0: You're right, baby. You're right.
3: But I put ketchup on it. I don't know why.
0: Really?
3: I love it.
0: It's marinara sauce. Okay. Yeah. All right. That's just... What?
3: Marinara sauce is tomato-based sauce. Basically.
0: Yeah, but that's different. It's like a more vinegary with ketchup. It's like, there's no way.
1: Okay, light flicker. Be quiet.
0: Yeah. I guess. All right.
1: Is this what you're going to do? What about you?
2: I have to sleep with like the blue light on. Really? It's not that crazy.
0: The blue light?
2: Yeah.
0: The blue light?
2: A little blue light.
0: The blue light? You know the blue light. Not blue. The blue light. The blue light? The blue light? I need to sleep with the blue light on.
2: The blue light?
0: No. Oh, I need the blue light.
1: So what happens when you go somewhere? Do you have to bring a light with you?
2: No, I haven't even tried it yet because I actually just started at the beginning of the year. But I sleep a lot more comfortable, though.
1: Really, though?
2: Yeah, with blue light.
1: So everyone's got one.
0: Yeah.
1: Everyone's got one. What's you or what's someone's weird ritual?
0: Oh, yeah.
1: All righty. Everyone's got one. So what is that weird ritual with you or someone? Hit us up. Big Boys Neighborhood.
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0: 95.5 El Paso's old school. Big Boy Big Neighborhood. Boy. Jesus was speaking about weird rituals. And we were saying everybody's got one.
1: Mm-hmm. Yes, sir.
0: So what's your or someone's weird ritual? Our guy Chuck that worked with us, man. Oh, our producer Juan came in and said, Chuck has one.
1: Oh, Chuck,
0: and this is yours?
2: This is mine. I don't know where it started, but this is one I have.
0: What happened to your finger? You got your finger like one of the metal chains.
2: All the jamming and work that we do here, man. Just for take one for the team, man.
0: Really, what is that?
3: The July weekend, brother.
2: No, my finger was intact. My finger's intact.
0: Why is your finger in that little sling, though?
2: It hurts, man. I jammed it, man.
0: Oh, so,
2: I was typing a lot, man. A lot of things to do around here,
0: like
2: man.
0: A mad letter or something?
2: Nah, man.
0: An unsent email?
3: For real.
0: Did you break up with your... Your rubber doll or? What's going on here?
3: Hey,
0: did you pop the air? Did you drain it?
2: All the work we do.
3: You gotta take breaks, man. You gotta take breaks.
2: That's me editing all the audio around here, man.
0: Let that be the reason. I've been all having editors for 33 years.
2: I swear to God.
0: No one's coming in a sling. All right, what's going on? Ritual.
2: I actually put my hat on before my pants.
3: I mean,
2: I'm not lying. I don't know where it started.
3: I love it though, man.
2: Yo, but look, the draws on first, man.
0: Right, it's just like
2: the jeans or the shorts.
3: Yeah.
2: But I put my hat on first.
0: I think everyone got one.
4: Yeah.
0: Mine ain't better than yours, and yours not different than mine.
5: I would too with that set of hair. You know what I mean?
3: Oh no! Come on, don't do that.
0: Wow. There it is. You know, I got to put my boxers on backwards, then I got to take them off and put them on forward.
4: What?
0: I'm just playing.
2: Oh, man, you may want to check the tag. Who knows?
0: Can you imagine? So you put your hat on.
2: Weird. Yeah, like, I don't know where it started, man, but sometimes
0: hey,
2: I put
0: man,
2: my hat on.
0: Do you think whenever you have, like, sexual intercourse, right. Do you ever think that when you first have it that you'll leave your hat on?
2: No, I think that's the last thing that's on anybody's mind at that point. Another kind of hat, but not that.
0: You let all that get past them. Yeah.
2: Another kind of hat, but not this kind
0: of
2: hat.
0: Let's go to Maximus, see what's going down with Maximus. See what's going down with Maximus in here. Maximus, hello.
6: Hello.
0: Hello there, Maximus. Maximus, what city are you calling from?
6: I'm calling from Camarillo.
0: Camarillo up in here. Maximus, everybody's got one. What's yours or someone else's weird ritual?
6: All right, so mine is I'm a big entertainment dude. So for me, like, I could have hot food. Like, my food just came out the oven. Like, it's on a hot plate. But I need my entertainment. If I got a hot plate in front of me, I will wait, let it get a little bit cold, as long as I'm making sure I got some form of entertainment, whether that's my show, some sort of something on the TV. I gotta have my entertainment.
0: So you gotta watch something.
4: Like the iPad kids.
0: Yeah, you gotta watch something, man.
6: I gotta watch something.
0: Like, Louis, you say you have a certain spoon that you like, right?
5: Yeah, I got a certain spoon that no one touches, bro.
1: Oh, that's hilarious.
0: Hey, dude, I got a water cup at the house that I gotta drink water out of.
1: Same
0: and
1: here.
0: it's a big red cup. And
1: so
0: I gotta grab that cup.
1: That's so true.
0: I can grab another, but by preference, I gotta grab that.
1: And I'm with Maximo, dude. I hate when I get like a fast food and I'm like searching through it through Netflix. And I'm like, hurry up!
4: Right.
1: Let me find something quick. Cause I wanna eat. That's so true.
0: Man,
1: dude.
0: Maybe you and Maximo need to watch something, doing Netflix and chill. Hold on for a second, Maximo. I'm gonna put you on hold, man. I'm gonna put you on hold.
5: Love Island night, bro.
0: Oh yeah, maybe watch Love Island together.
1: A little watch party, huh?
0: Yeah, man. Everybody's got one. What's something you or someone have, man. It's kind of a weird thing. Hit us up. Chuck gonna go back and listen to the comment I said. He going, he was saying I was a virgin. Big Boy's Neighborhood.

0: 5. Big Boy's Big Neighborhood. All righty. Your chance to speak on it. Now, everybody's got one. What's your weird or someone else's weird thing? What's that ritual? We're going to bring Marlene into the neighborhood. Let's see what's going down with Marlene. Marlene, hello.
1: Hello.
0: Hello there, Marlene, on the scene. You know what I mean? Marlene, our queen. Everyone's got one. What's your weird or someone else's weird thing?
1: So wherever I sleep, whether it's my room, I sleep in the living room sometimes, in a hotel, I cannot have light. Like, I cover the lights in the microwave because I don't want to see that light from the kitchen. I cover the light on the logo on my TV that is shining. I cover it with tape or a black piece of paper. Yeah. I have to have the room pitch black wherever I'm at.
2: Wow.
0: Man, let me tell you, Marlene.
2: That's crazy, yeah.
0: I kind of do the same thing, but it's hard to do when I'm at home. But when I travel, like the clock, I have to take like a towel
2: and
0: put it over the clock or something. It's too much light for me. But with Veto, man, you would think she's shooting a video. All the lights she has on.
3: Yeah, Myra has this like makeup fridge, bro, for her makeup.
4: Okay.
0: That has a light on it.
3: Neon light is shining bright. I'm like, bro.
0: Yeah, yeah, man.
3: Turn the TV on at this point.
4: Light. I get too scared.
0: That's why you say you got the, what does she have over now? The real kind of light?
2: The blue light. The blue light.
4: The blue light.
2: Yeah. The blue light.
0: Yeah, like last night, Veto had the TV on, and I'm like, Jesus Christ.
2: Yeah.
0: I got eye mask at the house and everything. That's what you probably need to get Marlene as well. Get you an eye mask. Mm-hmm. Let's bring Anthony into the neighborhood and see what's going down with Anthony up in here. Anthony, hello.
5: Hello
0: there, Anthony. Brother, what city are you calling from, Anthony?
5: I'm coming from Strong Beach, Long Beach.
0: Long Beach. You call slipping, it's the wrong beach.
2: Woo!
0: All right, now, Anthony from Long Beach. Everyone's got one. What's your thing or someone's weird thing?
5: Hey, I'm telling you this straight up. Traditionally, being Filipino, my mom's put it in my head. I have to wash the dishes.
2: Oh,
5: I gotta wash the dishes. I cannot do it without going to sleep. It can't be one spoon, one fork, two chopsticks. I don't care.
0: So there could be nothing dirty in the sink. Like, you gotta wash the dishes before you go to sleep.
5: I can't do it. I don't know what it is. My mom put it in my head, and now my wife is a baker, so she puts up around the pans all in the bay. We got like ube all over the place, and I was like, oh my god, I have to wash this. And my wife be like, get your butt to bed. Do you know there's ube in there? I gotta clean that. I don't know what to do. And my mom be like, hey, wash the dishes when I was younger. She's like, if you're not, you got cockroaches going in your ear.
0: Hey, man. Parents used to be cold back in the days, man.
2: That's facts.
0: Like, I don't do a lot of that with my kids.
2: Right.
4: It's all gentle parenting now.
0: Yeah, I know. Different kind of parenting. Yeah, it's all like, you know, no, that's not true, son. That's not true.
4: That's crazy.
0: Hit us up. Everybody's got one. What's your or someone else's weird thing? Hit us up. Big Boy Neighborhood.
2: Time.
6: Some people say soccer culture doesn't exist in the U.S., but
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2: Yeah. Let's take them back.

0: 93.5. Big Boy's Neighborhood. Oh, man, dude. Louis was just talking about one of his guys, right? And he was saying that his guy, you say he went out and he got like four numbers like back to back.
1: My homie Felix got like,
0: oh,
1: like,
0: you put
1: like
0: his name on
1: that. Four numbers in like 10 minutes, bro. Yeah. And I'm like, God.
0: I know people still did that. And you said you had a buddy of yours.
2: Yeah, I had a buddy of mine from Arizona, dude. He's a little charmer. Right away, got girls like, he gets girls' attention, but then he kills it because he's so corny. He's such a good-looking dude. He's tall, good-looking dude, but then he's so corny, though. He doesn't know what to do with all this attention. Like, he literally grabbed a girl's hand and tried to spin her around, and she just wasn't having it. He's like, wait, what? What are you doing? Show the dress, show the dress. And she's like, no, like, I don't even know
0: what
2: you.
0: What are you doing?
2: Like, get off of me. And he was like, trying to show her off.
0: Man, I can imagine, like, if I had the looks, I'd be like, oh, my God.
2: Yeah, exactly.
0: It'd be crazy. Yeah.
2: For sure, 1,000%.
0: It'd be crazy, man. I have like all kind of like STDs and all. All right, now, Big Boy Neighborhood. Louis G is up in here. What up, Lou Dog?
1: Oh, I love this story, bro. Maybe us three should do this soon. There's these three guys from Argentina who decided to bike all the way from Argentina, 11,000 miles over here to Kansas City and Texas to watch Argentina play in the World Cup.
0: How the hell they do that?
2: I don't know. No, thanks.
3: So far, the trio says that they have mostly biked about 10,000 miles across 17 countries, and they just arrived in Fort Worth earlier today for a quick stop on what has been a long road fueled by their love for their country, Argentina, and of course, soccer.
4: Bueno, otro día de lluvia acá en Paraguay.
3: Just three old friends documenting the journey of a lifetime on social media. Vicente Conculini, Miguel Cilio, and Shamandu Martinez. Sticking together no matter what, making a trek to America. All the way from Argentina for the 2026 FIFA World Cup.
4: La gente decía, ustedes están locos.
3: Yeah, people thought they were absolutely crazy for this. But now with tens of thousands of followers online, they often get stopped.
5: Great.
3: Many curious about what they're doing.
4: 10,000 miles?
3: They just recently made their way into Texas from Mexico, stopping here in Fort Worth over the weekend, marked by buying these cowboy hats.
0: All righty.
6: That's crazy.
0: So from Argentina?
1: Yeah, one of them has a...
0: So what do they do? They fly somewhere, then they bike out, or...
1: No,
0: can you really bike from Argentina?
1: Like, yeah. So however they did it, eventually they would take trains, they would take buses, they would do whatever, whichever way, because obviously they had to deal with weather also and transportation, stuff like that, but they made it all the way through. One of them has a full-on family.
0: Okay, I was going to say.
1: The wife had to come visit them like four times out of the year, because it's almost a year that they were
0: being gone. There's nowhere in the world that Vettel would be... I'm like, hey, I'm going to ride my bike to you. She'd be like, what? That's a dude that want to get away from his family.
1: Yeah.
0: You know, it's going to take a year. Yeah. Did they get sponsors or anything? Like,
1: I think throughout the way, they started getting sponsors, obviously, with the streaming and stuff like that. I think they started getting, like, donations.
0: Maybe I don't think big enough.
1: but maybe I don't challenge myself enough,
0: but man.
2: It sounds too gay.
1: Like,
2: it sounds too gay. It's just, like, a couple of guys hanging out for a whole year.
0: Sound like they're sleeping in the same room.
2: Right. It's like, what?
1: Yeah, that's weird.
2: They're like, peddling, looking at each other.
0: Yeah.
6: Oh, it's like something you would do?
2: No, there's
0: broke
2: no way.
0: Bikers.
2: Yeah, it's eventually going to happen. They're going to kiss. It happens. It's going to happen eventually.
0: You know, 2-3 in the morning, they drop their guard.
1: That's what friends are for, though, bro. Do you want to do that with the homies? Like, hey, bro.
2: A year with no women touching, just men around?
0: How do you know?
2: They're going to kiss.
6: Yeah.
1: They're older vatos.
2: They're
1: going to
2: kiss.
1: They're older vatos.
2: Oh, are they?
1: Yeah, they're older, dude.
2: They
0: like, what's older, though?
1: Like, maybe almost retirement age around that.
0: Oh, really? Yeah, they really wanted to get out the house.
1: Yeah.
2: They got pills for that.
6: I can't be away from my man that long.
0: You don't have a man.
6: I know, but if I did.
0: Oh, my bad. Sorry about that. Okay.
6: You know, the movie starts to
0: get
6: big. Mexico just lost.
0: We're playing What Ifs. My bad. What if I was an astronaut? All right, we'll play What Ifs off air. All right, now. Big Boy Neighborhood.

El Paso's old school hot 93.5. Big Boy's neighborhood phone tap on the 10's time. Maid service right here. This is what Luther calls the residents to let them know that they have won a maid service, a cleaning service, that which is free and which is great until you hear what time they're going to show up to clean the actual home. It's going to get into your phone tap on the 10's right here. Big Boy's neighborhood.

0: Hello.
1: Yes, I was calling in reference to letting you know that the application that you filled out for the free maid service for 1 year, and we're just calling to let the person at the residence to notify them that they will be receiving a free maid service for 1 year, courtesy of We Clean Everything.
0: I guess it won't hurt to try it.
1: What day would you like your service?
0: I'd like Thursday.
1: Okay, so we're going to set you up for Thursday between 2:30 and 3:30 a.m.
0: 2:30 and 3:30 a.m.
1: Yes, ma'am.
0: I don't want that.
1: Just go ahead and keep the house dirty like it is. Thursday, they will come in and they'll clean that place up like it's nobody's business.
0: You my house was dirty.
1: I know it is.
0: I just told you I don't want your service.
1: Why you don't want my service, ma'am? Because I'm a black man?
0: No.
1: Because I don't know my daddy?
0: Well, that's stupid. I don't even know you. How do I know you don't know your daddy?
1: Oh, okay, at first you wanted the service, and then now you're saying that you don't want the service because I'm a PIMP.
0: I didn't tell you I wanted it in the first place.
1: Ma'am, they're going to come irregardless.
0: They do not want you here.
1: Well, we are coming there. They will be there on Thursday, hon, okay? We're going to have Lil John come down.
2: Okay!
0: A little what?
1: Lil John.
2: What?
0: Lil John.
2: Uh-huh!
1: Man, let's not get caught up on names right now. Let's just get caught up on this beautiful service that you're about to have and how your house is going to go from dirty to clean, from the ghetto to the getmo.
0: I got a problem with your call.
1: Why you got problems with my call?
0: Because I told you I didn't want nobody in my house, and you gonna send them on out here anyway? That don't make no kind of sense.
1: They coming to your house.
0: Goodbye.
1: Okay, thank you so much. It's a pleasure.
0: Goodbye.
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1: Ran up a check on the weekend? All good. Lock it in to win $1,000 this Monday. El Paso's old school, Hot 93.5.
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0: Hot 93.5, El Paso's old school. And do continue to hang with us in the neighborhood. Luigi, what you got?
1: All right, so there's some pictures that came out from Michael Rubin's 4th of July white party, right?
2: Yeah,
1: the guy
2: man.
1: Who owns Fanatics, is a multi-billionaire, knows every freaking person in sports.
2: I know, man. Yeah.
1: Well, Ice Spice was there, and for whatever reason, Tobey Maguire was there, Spider-Man. And there's a picture that looks like they were kissing.
2: Really?
1: Yeah.
2: Right. I love, hey, dude, I keep constantly come back when I said the matter, daddy.
1: Yeah.
2: And she was like, what's the matter, daddy?
3: No, yeah. Like she said it, too.
2: Yeah, gosh. People like, I love the way she said that. Now, Tobey Maguire probably have her, huh?
1: Yeah.
2: All right, and we'll come back and we'll speak on it, Big Boy's Neighborhood. Boy.

0: with him.
1: Taylor Swift got married. Why the f*** should we get him? Not even from New York. Swifty.
2: Wow.
3: Crazy. All jokes aside, congratulations.
4: Yeah, congrats to both of them.
3: Celebrate love. You know what I'm saying?
4: I can't wait till I get married. Oh.
2: All right.
4: She motivated me, you know, when I seen some of the pictures, I'm like, all right, they look cute. At the end of the day, it's still love.
3: Mm-hmm. Yeah.
4: Love.
2: Yeah. Sure.
3: Yeah. Where'd you get married at? Down here, like at our red room down the way?
4: I don't know yet. I haven't discovered that, but I have some songs downtown, already. Like, you know, I got the songs.
3: You got songs and everything?
4: Yes, just a few.
3: We just got to find the guy.
4: It's the guy. Yeah, that's
3: true. We got to find the guy, man.
2: The biggest part, yeah.
3: Yeah.
2: You
3: got to
2: find love. Yeah.
3: Yeah, you still probably some years off too, Marty.
4: I know, low key.
3: Yeah, your wedding probably won't be till like 30 at the earliest.
4: 30.
3: Yeah, like 2030. That'd be crazy. Big boys neighborhood.
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0: Ain't no shame, ladies, do your thing. 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
1: You know, Missy still super duper, but Prince couldn't get me change my name. 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

0: old school, Hot 93.5. Big Boy Big Neighborhood. Boy. Jesus Sepulveda's up in here. Jesus, man. I know exactly what you're about to get into with these e-bikes, bro.
1: Because you know what? We're in the middle of the summer, and there's a lot of like people running around these e-bikes. And now that I look, that I've noticed it, I've been seeing a lot of them around. Yeah. And a lot of kids are using these bikes. And they got to be careful, you know, because they got nothing to do. They're in the streets. They're running around. They're all over the place. They zoom in front of cars.
0: Yeah, man.
1: Yeah, and then I saw a video of this girl at the ER talking about that same incident.
2: Summer in the emergency department is known as trauma season because kids are out of school and making questionable decisions with limited parental supervision. And unfortunately, it feels like it's e-bike and e-scooter trauma season because that's so much of what we're seeing is e-bike and e-scooter accidents. Very few of these kiddos are wearing any helmets or any safety gear. I mean, some of them not even shoes. Yeah. There's different classes of e-bikes and e-scooters, generally 20 to 28 miles per hour. These things are going down the road. After that, over 28, it's actually considered a motorcycle. So some of these accidents are actually kids on motorcycles without helmets or any safety gear. They are getting into accidents with vehicles. They're also just hitting things on the road, cracks, reflectors, rocks, and then going over the front and hitting face, head, breaking bones. Like, it's so bad. These kids are very, very traumatically injured, and I don't think people realize the risks when kids are riding these devices.
0: And don't know the rules of the road either,
1: yeah,
0: man.
1: I mean,
0: it's like you're literally out there on a motorcycle.
1: And I know, listen, I'm a smart guy. And
0: oh,
1: even me.
0: Hold on, he's trying to make a point. But go ahead, let's look past that.
1: I'm being serious. I'm a smart guy. And I got on one of these e-bikes and I hurt myself too. Like, this is it's a dangerous thing, you know?
0: I know a guy that cracked his face open.
1: Really?
0: By getting on one. Yeah. It's bad, man. And then you're putting these young, you know, putting kids on them.
3: Yeah.
0: I'm so glad that e-bikes weren't a thing when my kids, because I think my kids would have had one.
1: Would have had them, yeah.
0: And I have a bike, but my kids got on it before when they were younger.
1: Right.
0: But it never became a thing.
1: Yeah.
0: It's
1: dangerous. I mean, one of my openers, we were on the road, and like Danny Lopez, and he hurt himself. He was on a scooter, and he literally like twisted his knee. It was crazy. Like, it's dangerous. Yeah.
0: I was driving behind this one kid on one, right? Mm-hmm. And I knew, I was like, let me be careful. And he darted out right in front of me to go to the other side of the road, man. But we recently had Nima Romani, the West Coast trial lawyer, and we were speaking about this as well.
4: Listen, man, those e-bikes are probably the most dangerous things. You're talking about danger, God. Big?
0: Tell me about
4: those
0: it, bro.
4: Those e-bikes are the most dangerous things on the
0: these
4: road.
0: These teens
4: right?
0: and these kids are riding motorcycles,
4: yeah, man.
0: Bro.
4: I got to give law enforcement credit. They're starting to impound these because, listen, man, they're going more than 25 miles an hour. That's a motorcycle.
0: It's just scary, man, sharing the road with them and how scary those things are. And then also, you were saying how you just grab those scooters and you don't really know the power of them.
3: Right.
1: Man. They go fast.
0: Hell yeah.
1: Especially after a couple drinks.
0: Hey, man, and like I was telling you guys, I know someone that got their license revoked from DUIs, right?
1: Really, yeah.
0: But so now they just get around on those scooters and the e-bike.
3: Oh, my God.
0: You can just crack one and jump on the bike and roll. And the one I have, you know, you got it's hybrid. You got the pedal option. People don't even use the pedal option.
1: Yeah, you got to.
3: I don't get those. Like, why would you want to just do the electric way? There's no fun in riding a bike.
0: It's a good around too though.
1: Yeah,
0: it
1: actually works pretty good. Yeah.
0: You know,
1: I'm in downtown.
3: Maybe I need to try it.
0: Yeah, we're talking. Just be safe as you can.
1: Yes, just be safe.
0: Be safe out there, man. Believe that. All right, if y'all continue to hang out with us in the neighborhood, Big Boy's Neighborhood.

0: 93.5. Big Boy Neighborhood. Louis G is up in here. What up, Ludo?
1: All right, let's talk about the important stuff about the World Cup. That's happening, now, bro. So obviously these stadiums are changing their names.
0: Oh, yeah.
1: You know, taking out all these, the sponsorship names.
0: Yeah, Levi sold a shirt that had the Levi logo covered up.
1: Yeah.
0: Just the way that they did it at the Levi Stadium with World Cup.
1: Yeah, but obviously a lot of people, a lot of visitors are coming in from other countries, and these stadiums are serving specific foods that are like going viral, bro. In Miami, they're serving a thing called Fancy AF Tots.
0: And it's Fancy AF
1: Tots. And this is what it is. Let me know if you find this appealing or good. It says crispy tater tots topped with caviar.
0: Oh, Lord.
1: Creme fraiche, a rich sour cream, and fresh chives, bro.
0: Nah, I'm straight.
1: Yeah, you good,
0: yeah,
1: right?
0: Yeah, yeah.
1: All right, this one. In Miami, they're serving something called the empanada mundial.
0: Okay, I like
1: that. That is a 5-pound empanada,
0: oh,
1: bro.
0: Oh, man, they got me.
1: Stuffed with chicken and cheese.
0: Yeah, yeah, that's that go. But who you eating that with? Are you going in with the homies and everybody putting their forks in there and all that? Yeah, 5-pound empanada? Like, yeah, man.
1: The bigger the better. In Kansas City, obviously, if you guys don't know, Kansas City is known for the barbecue. Lord. They have a 17-hour smoked short rib pastrami sandwich.
0: Oh, that sounds fabulous. Smoked. Dude, I just salivated right now.
2: Yeah, that sounds good. Yeah.
1: Slide piled on a pretzel bun with mustard and crispy onions.
0: The pretzel buns, I don't really do, though.
1: Yeah,
0: man.
1: I can't do those either,
2: no,
1: dog.
2: No, thanks.
1: In L.A., I don't know what the hell they're thinking with this one. They're calling it a Twinkie cheeseburger.
0: No. Oh, no. I'll try that,
1: a
0: though.
1: A cheeseburger topped.
0: I will.
2: I was like, nah, but
1: it's not what you think, though. Okay. This is a different Twinkie. A cheeseburger topped with a Texas Twinkie. Not the snack, obviously. Okay. A Texas Twinkie is a jalapeno stuffed with brisket and cream cheese wrapped in bacon.
0: I'll try that.
2: All right.
0: And that's here?
1: Yes, that is in Los Angeles.
0: Okay.
1: In San Francisco, they call the burrito dog.
0: Oh.
1: A foot-long hot dog wrapped inside a burrito.
0: I'll take that. I'll take that, man. Yeah,
3: that's a real big bag activity.
2: Yeah, no,
0: hey, man, that sounds like something you make when you don't have enough, like when you're just throwing stuff together at the house.
1: Oh, yeah.
0: Hey, man, have you ever been in your life, have you ever been cooking up something or about to eat something just because you had it at the house, then your mom or your dad walk in with something to eat, you're like, damn, I was about to eat this? Dude, like my kid, like we used to eat like syrup sandwiches, sugar sandwiches, like butter and tortillas, because there was nothing else.
3: A little sugar on top.
0: Yeah, man, like, what the hell?
2: Some real food comes in, like,
1: peasant
2: food.
1: In Atlanta, they have oxtail egg rolls.
0: Oh,
1: crispy egg rolls. Stuffed with slow-cooked oxtail peppers, onions, and jerk seasoning.
3: That sounds fire.
0: Hey, dude, I would eat that naked. Yeah. Sorry, you guys.
2: Naked.
0: Oh, my God, man.
1: Those are some of the foods you'll find at these stadiums right now during the World Cup.
0: Yeah, if it's anything that's food-related, you're here right here in the neighborhood.
1: 1,000%.
0: All right, now, do continue to hang out with us in the neighborhood. Big Boys Big Neighborhood. Boy.
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0: 5 El Paso's old school. Big Boy's
1: Big
0: neighborhood.
1: Boy,
0: all right, now, before we do anything, Mighty to the potty. Drake thinks therapy needs him.
1: Yes, he posted like this random photo dump on his Instagram, and then the caption literally said, maybe therapy needs me.
2: Drake!
0: Yeah, man.
1: I'm like, what is this?
2: It's
1: like
2: a
1: this...
2: Drake thing to do, though.
1: Yeah.
2: You know, attention.
1: Key.
2: Anybody, yeah. Attention.
0: Mm-hmm. Hey, man, you did a good photo dump over the weekend, too, huh?
1: Yeah, I did.
0: Yeah,
1: a little recap of all the World Cup games. Yeah. I met so many people. Such good vibes, man.
0: But Drake, yeah, photo dumps are photo. Photo dumps? Do a lot of guys do those too?
2: No.
1: That's the thing. Not that much.
3: I got a homie who does photo dumps, dog, and yeah, it's kind of weird.
0: I wouldn't be opposed to
3: He does monthly photo dumps, it. Like June.
1: Yeah.
3: Put all his photos up there.
0: Okay, but you know what, man? Yeah. I can understand that. Right. I guess so.
1: I guess it's a thing now.
0: Yeah.
1: But
0: yeah.
1: I like it when it's for the girlies, you know?
0: Right.
1: When we go to brunch.
0: But you know, everything with Drake gets a side eye anyway. You
1: Low
0: know
1: key.
0: What I'm saying? Yeah,
1: yeah.
0: Side eye, raised eyebrows.
1: But also, everyone's talking about this mysterious girl who was seen in Benda Don's stream. So streamer, Drake called him randomly while he was streaming, and you can see this mysterious girl in the live.
0: Yeah,
1: and then he hangs up.
0: Done.
4: Ah! What?
5: She said, yo. Wait, are you alive?
4: Yes, I am. Please relax.
5: Bye.
4: Bye. Hold on. I might just have to call. I might just have to tell you, take this microphone.
0: Yeah, my man said, are you on live?
1: Damn. Yeah.
0: Yeah, then you see, like, old girl just
3: Can
0: a little bit.
3: Right
1: just and, a little and, bit, yeah.
0: Yeah, Drake was done with it.
1: We couldn't really see her face at all. You know, it was just like a little.
0: But you know what's wild about that, man, is now you got to ask, are you live? You got to ask, are you on speakerphone? You got to ask if it's just you and me. Like, it's too much now. And now even with the Meta glasses, you got people that know how to take the light out the Meta glasses now. Like, nothing is private anymore. I remember I called an artist from L.A., and I called the artist, and I was like, man, you got one. Talking about his song, right?
2: Yeah.
0: And I'm thinking I'm just talking to him.
1: Right.
0: Instagram page.
1: Stop.
0: Yeah, he double phoned me, recorded it, which is cool. You know, not cool, but I'm glad it wasn't nothing crazy.
1: Right.
0: But I'm thinking I'm having a private conversation, and the next thing I know, it's right there on the social media
3: page.
0: You can't
3: even fart in front of your door at your house because of the Ring camera.
2: Yeah, the Ring camera.
3: So dumb, dude.
0: Yeah, be careful when you walk into somebody's door, too.
2: Oh, yeah.
0: Like when you're on the phone or if you're talking mess or whatever. Because that Ring camera, it picks you up.
1: Or even at someone's house. Like, people be having those in the living room, too.
0: Yeah, man. Hey, man, let me tell you. I was at Kanye's studio one day.
1: Uh-huh.
0: And I'm sitting with Kanye, and I'm talking. And Ye is being Ye.
1: Right.
0: You know what I'm saying? Uh-huh. Very Ye, Ye. And so I remember I called Fuzz, and I said, Fuzz, I said, I'm with Ye right now. I hit you when I get out of here, right? So Ye and I, when we come back, we had a conversation for a while. It was probably two, three hours, right?
1: Mm-hmm.
0: And I told him, I said, man, I said, you know what, dude? I wish we would have recorded this. He said, I did.
1: What?
2: Oh.
0: No.
1: Yep. Bruh.
0: And it was times he was stepping out the room where, and I don't know if he was stepping out to see if I was going to say, which I doubt, but even when Fuzzy called me, I could have said something to Fuzz, and he recorded the whole conversation without my knowing it.
2: Oh, hell no.
0: Yeah,
2: that's
0: man.
2: That's crazy.
1: Yeah.
0: Then I told him, I said, I got Ronnie.
2: I got Ronnie.
0: Yeah, man. Big Boy's Neighborhood.

0: 93.5.
1: Big Boy Big Neighborhood Boy. Is about that time for your phone tap on the 10. Man, Booker T, naked. Yes, this is where Luther calls to complain about his neighbor parading around naked and scaring the kids. This is going to get into your phone tap on the 10s right here. Big Boy Big Neighborhood. Boy.

0: You know this one. Let's go. El Paso's old school. Hot 93.5.
1: Hey, Jill. You know them old sugar daddy. They be tricking, they tell them girls. I see.

0: El Paso's old school hot 93.5.
1: And do continue to hang with us in the neighborhood. Mariana, what you got?
2: Oh, you know, Taylor and Travis Kelce.
0: Oh, yeah.
2: They got married. Everyone's talking about it. They shut down Madison Square Garden.
0: Hey, man, let me tell you. Would you keep your last name or would you take, like, would you become, like, Travis Swift? I think that if I married like Oprah, I think I would become like Kurt Winfrey.
2: Winfrey, think so?
0: Yeah, just so I can call and be like, "Hey, reservation for Kurt Winfrey."
3: I'll be Luis Lopez.
0: Like for Jennifer Lopez. Yeah, man.
2: I'm thinking about Bad Bunny.
4: I'll be sitting down, whatever she needs. Yes, whatever she wants.
0: Okay, that's a lot. All right,
1: what do you mean?
0: We're gonna come back, man. Marty's gonna speak on Taylor Swift and Travis Kelce. The wedding got even crazier. People still talking about it. Y'all continue to hang with us in the neighborhood, big boy.

0: Castle's old school. Big Boy's Big Neighborhood. Boy. Jesus Sepulveda's up in here. Jesus, hang loose. Is it a red flag to have female friends?
1: I don't know. I mean, people are saying it is. I mean, I came across this audio and it was like, I don't agree to this.
2: I've been with men.
0: Hey, stop it. Stop
3: it. Came out? You guys heard that?
0: Yeah. I was thinking the same thing. I don't know. Something to the jungle. All right, here we go.
2: I've been with men who have a female friend, and I'm like, that is not your.
0: They brought their own little band back there. It was like, if you're worried about where I've been, a who was a.
2: I've been with men who have a female friend, and I'm like, that is not your friends. No. Oh, that's bro. Oh, that's sis. Like,
3: yeah, I cap.
2: I get
3: cap. No, they're not.
2: I have found that men who I have had experiences with who do not have any female friends, they cheat more and they don't treat women well.
0: Right. So she's saying you should have female friends.
1: Well,
0: she says
1: the other one said that she notices that like a big difference. And I agree, because like if you a guy who can't be around girls, like, that's a problem.
0: Do you have female friends?
1: Yeah, I could be around girls. I respect, you know, girls.
0: Like, I thought at one point you said you couldn't. I thought we had this conversation before.
1: No, I said I could be friends, but like I can't have a best friend that's a girl.
0: Oh, okay, gotcha,
1: there's a difference.
0: Gotcha.
1: Not a best friend, a best friend.
0: Because your best friend, you say you're knocked down, right?
1: Yeah. No, she's going to get knocked down. Right. That's the thing. Okay. You can't just be that close to me and I can't be that
0: vulnerable. Intercourse with her.
1: Right. Yes, she will get knocked down. So that's the thing. It's like, nah, I won't keep him as a best friend, but I keep him as a
0: friend. So you'll hook up with the best friend.
1: Ah, it happens.
0: But friends.
1: It happens.
0: Nah,
1: yeah.
0: Okay.
1: Friends, no.
0: Okay.
1: Friends, but I think it's a good thing if a guy has friends. You can see like, oh, he knows how to treat girls. He can be around a girl.
0: Right.
1: Blah, blah, blah. He has a best friend.
3: Yeah, no.
1: That's a girl.
3: Red flag.
0: That's the red flag.
1: They've done something. Maybe they're not doing it now, but they had a hookup.
3: They're flirty.
0: Best friend.
1: It was going to happen.
0: Okay, because I thought the first time it was like, you couldn't be friends with a girl at all.
1: No, best friends.
0: All righty. Got you.
1: Yeah, there's a big difference.
0: Right. Do you have guy friends, Mariana?
3: I do.
0: Really?
3: Yeah, I have a couple guy friends.
0: Have they ever crossed the line on you?
3: One time, a long time ago, guy. But yeah.
0: But are you not friends with him anymore?
3: No, I'm not like super close in. But I was like all friendly, like just being nice.
1: It threw you off.
3: Yeah, he threw me off. I'm like, bro, he got mad. Yeah. But I started telling him that I was talking to a guy, and he was like, we just went to the fair. I'm like,
0: he didn't know how to be like cool with you as a friend, though.
3: Yeah,
0: because there's a certain way you got to be like, girl, look at this. Here, try these underwear on. Try the bikini on. You got to know how to do that.
3: He didn't know how to do that.
1: He was on the passenger seat when he dropped you off. That guy's a weirdo.
0: Uh-huh.
1: Yeah.
0: What about you, Lou? Do you have any girlfriends?
4: Yeah, I got like two girlfriends. I think that I hang out with and talk every so often.
0: Like some little beer drinkers.
4: Yeah, 1,000%. They're always cool.
0: Meet me at the club.
4: Yeah, tell me about
0: the bar.
3: I like it. Yeah, I think you need to have a little balance, you know?
0: Mm-hmm.
3: Like, I have my group, my girls, and those are, like, you know, the ones that we have the group chat together. But, you know, every now and then it is nice to hear
0: I think I'm pretty cool, but, yeah, I wouldn't want Vettel to have, like, a best friend that's a guy.
3: Yeah.
0: Like, you know, like, oh, where you at? Oh, I'm at lunch with, you know, such and such. They're like, oh, okay, well, guess what? I'm coming.
3: Right. Yeah.
1: I'll be there.
0: We'll get a table for three.
1: Yeah. But ladies should question a best friend.
0: Not a friend. I read you wrong then.
1: That's right. Thank you.
0: All right, there it is right there. All right, now do continue to hang out with us in the neighborhood. Big Boy's Neighborhood.

0: El Paso's old school hot 93.5.
1: Big boy neighborhood. Oh, man, dude. Louis was just talking about one of his guys, right? And he was saying that his guy, you say he went out and he got like four numbers like back to back.
2: My homie Felix got like,
1: put his name on that.
2: Was numbers in like 10 minutes, bro. Yeah. And I'm just like, God.
1: I don't know if people still did that. And you said you had a buddy of yours.
3: Yeah, I had a buddy of mine from Arizona, dude. He's a little charmer. Right away, got girls like, he gets girls' attention, but then he kills it because he's so corny. Yeah. He's such a good-looking dude. He's tall, good-looking dude, but then he's so corny, though. He doesn't know what to do with all this attention. Like, he literally grabbed a girl's hand and tried to spin her around, and she just wasn't having it. She's like, wait, what? What are you doing? Show the dress. Show the dress. And she's like, no, like, I don't even know
1: what
3: you.
1: What are you doing?
3: Like, get off of me. And he was trying to show her off.
1: Man, I couldn't imagine, like, if I had the looks, I'd be like, oh, my God.
3: Oh,
1: man.
3: yeah, exactly.
1: Oh, it'd be crazy. Yeah.
3: For sure, 1,000%.
1: Be crazy, man. I have like all kind of like STDs and all. Oh, yeah. All right, now, big boy big neighborhood. Luigi is up in here. What up, Lou Dog?
2: Oh, I love this story, bro. Maybe us three should do this soon. There's these three guys from Argentina who decided to bike all the way from Argentina, 11,000 miles over here to Kansas City and Texas to watch Argentina play in the World Cup.
1: How the hell they do that? There's no.
2: I don't know.
3: No thanks.
4: So far, the trio says that they have mostly biked about 10,000 miles across 17 countries, and they just arrived in Fort Worth earlier today for a quick stop on what has been a long road fueled by their love for their country, Argentina, and of course, soccer.
5: Bueno, otro día de su llamada. Acá en Paraguay.
4: Just three old friends documenting the journey of a lifetime on social media. Vicente Conculini, Miguel Silio, and Shamandu Martinez. Sticking together no matter what, making a trek to America. All the way from Argentina for the 2026 FIFA World Cup.
5: La gente decía, ustedes están locos.
4: Yeah, people thought they were absolutely crazy for this. Yeah. But now with tens of thousands of followers online, they often get stopped.
6: Great.
4: Many curious about what they're doing.
5: 10,000 miles?
4: They just recently made their way into Texas from Mexico, stopping here in Fort Worth over the weekend, marked by buying these cowboy hats.
1: All righty.
7: That's crazy.
1: So from Argentina?
2: Yeah, one of them has a...
1: So what do they do? They fly somewhere, then they bike out, or...
2: No,
1: can you really bike from Argentina?
2: Like, yeah. So however they did it, eventually they would take trains, they would take buses, they would do whatever, whichever way, because obviously they had to deal with weather also and transportation, stuff like that, but they made it all the way through. One of them has a full-on family.
1: Okay, I was going to say.
2: The wife had to come visit them like four times out of the year, because almost a year that they were being
1: gone.
2: Hey,
1: bro, there's nowhere in the world that Veto would be, I'm like, hey, I'm going to ride my bike to you. Like, what? That's a dude that want to get away from his family.
2: Yeah.
1: You know, going to take a year. Yeah. Did they get sponsors or anything? Like,
2: I think throughout the way, they started getting sponsors, obviously, with the streaming and stuff like that. I think they started getting, like, donations.
1: Maybe I don't think big enough.
2: but
1: I don't challenge myself enough,
3: but
1: man.
3: But it sounds too gay.
2: Like,
3: it sounds too gay. It's just, like, a couple of guys hanging out for a whole year.
1: Sound like they're sleeping in the same room.
3: Right. It's like, what?
2: Yeah,
3: that's
2: weird.
3: They literally left looking at each other.
1: Yeah.
7: Oh, it's like something you would do?
3: There's no way.
1: Bikers.
3: Yeah, it's eventually going to happen. They're going to kiss. It happens. It's going to happen eventually.
1: You know, 2-3 in the morning, they drop their guard.
2: That's what friends are for, though, bro. Like, you want to do that with the homies? Like, hey, bro.
3: A year with no women touching, just men around?
1: How do you know?
3: They're going to kiss.
7: Yeah.
2: They're older vatos.
3: They're going to kiss.
2: Oh,
3: are they?
2: Yeah, they're older, dude.
3: They
1: like, what's older, though?
2: Like, maybe almost retirement age around that.
1: Oh, really? Yeah, they really wanted to get out the house.
2: Yeah.
3: They got pills for that.
7: I can't be away from my man that long.
1: You don't have a man.
7: I know, but if I did.
1: Oh, my bad. Sorry about that. Okay.
7: You know, the movie starts to get big. Mexico just lost.
1: We're playing what ifs. My bad.
3: Yeah, what ifs. Yeah.
1: What if I was an astronaut? Oh, anyway. All right. Anyway, we'll play what ifs off air. All right, now. Big boy neighborhood.
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$1,000 for vacations, concerts, or whatever's next on your list. 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

0: 93.5 El Paso's old school. Big boy Big neighborhood. Boy. Louis G is up in here. What up, Lou Dog? You Swifty?
1: Oh, yes, I am a Swifty, bro. Yeah, let's talk about Taylor Swift getting married.
0: Hello.
1: Hey. Yo, so obviously they shut down Madison Square Garden, and for the locals there, it was a big hassle because they had to, like, put barricades up shut down a bunch of streets and just have people go in there. They said
0: I'll be upset if I can't get somewhere.
1: Yeah.
0: Like, and I'm not tripping off your waiting on me. Like, dude, I'm just trying to get right there.
1: Yeah. 1,000%. Yeah. They said it was about 1,000 guests who attended, a bunch of football players, a bunch of famous people, a bunch of artists. Adam Sandler officiated the wedding,
0: yeah,
1: I guess.
0: What the hell is that about?
1: That's kind of random.
0: Yeah.
1: Wow. I wonder if they were filming something or whatever, but so many people who were working there had to sign NDAs and everything. A bunch of fans were outside of the venue waiting. There were some fans that caught one of, like, the vendors who were supplying, like, desserts or pastries, and they actually reached, they gave them, like, a little box of what they were serving inside.
0: Oh,
1: listen
0: man.
1: To how excited this Swiftie is when he got one.
2: Can you give us a thumbs up if it was chocolate? Chocolate cake? Thumbs down for vanilla. Oh! Throw it! I'll catch it! I'll catch it!
3: Oh my God!
2: I got this!
3: Oh,
2: I don't care! It's Taylor Swift food! Officer, I deserve it, please!
3: Oh my God!
2: Man, please have it, officer!
1: And he
2: please.
1: Gets it! They gave it to them!
2: Oh my God! Oh my God! We're having Taylor Swift dessert! Oh my God! We're all so excited! Oh my God!
0: Hey, amen.
2: It's so good! I wish you guys could taste it!
0: He's got to be a content creator, right?
1: Oh God, he's a fan.
0: He don't, he don't sound like he's serious.
1: Yeah, no.
0: Hey man, he sound like that guy that run up to people on the street like, there was a dollar, and it's like
4: Bill in the street. Yeah, Bill in the
0: street. He almost sounds like that.
1: The one thing they did request from their guests is not to bring any wedding gifts.
0: Right.
1: And instead of that, they made
0: I would have did that all day for them.
5: For real.
1: But instead of that, they did like a $26 million charitable donation before the wedding happened.
0: Oh.
1: So a bunch of charities around the city.
0: From the like from they so Travis and
1: Travis and
0: but
1: Taylor.
0: They didn't do that with guests. They didn't say, hey, donate to this charity.
1: No.
0: Damn.
1: They told them no gifts.
0: I know that there's some people that say, oh, you know, in honor of
1: they did
0: could
1: it
0: you do a donation
1: from them. Yeah. So I thought that was
4: it's
1: really
4: cool. Health care and all this stuff for the kids and stuff. That's awesome.
5: Yeah.
0: That's
5: I mean, if you're gonna shut down Madison Square Garden.
0: How can you be mad now?
5: Yeah. All right.
0: Yeah, you know some New Yorkers probably like, did it what? All right.
1: Did you what?
0: All right, that's fine. Over there. Well, congratulations to them all the same. Big boy neighborhood.

El Paso's old school hot 93.5. Big Boy's neighborhood phone tap on the 10's time. Maid service right here. This is Luther calls the residents to let them know that they have won a maid service, a cleaning service, that which is free and which is great until you hear what time they're going to show up to clean the actual home. It's going to get it to your phone tap on the 10's right here. Big Boy's neighborhood.

0: Hello.
1: Yes, I was calling in reference to letting you know that the application that you filled out for the free maid service for 1 year, and we're just calling to let the person at the residence to notify them that they will be receiving a free maid service for 1 year, courtesy of We Clean Everything.
0: I guess it won't hurt to try it.
1: What day would you like your service?
0: I'd like Thursday.
1: Okay, so we're going to set you up for Thursday between 2:30 and 3:30 a.m.
0: 2:30 and 3:30 a.m.
1: Yes, ma'am.
0: I don't want that.
1: Just go ahead and keep the house dirty like it is. Thursday, they will come in and they'll clean that place up like it's nobody's business.
0: You my house was dirty.
1: I know it is.
0: I just told you I don't want your service.
1: Why you don't want my service, ma'am? Because I'm a black man?
0: No.
1: Because I don't know my daddy?
0: Well, that's stupid. I don't even know you. How do I know you don't know your daddy?
1: Oh, okay, at first you wanted the service, and then now you're saying that you don't want the service because I'm a PIMP.
0: I didn't tell you I wanted it in the first place.
1: Ma'am, they're going to come irregardless.
0: They do not want you here.
1: Well, we are coming there. They will be there on Thursday, hon, okay? We're going to have Lil John come down.
2: Okay!
0: A little what?
1: Lil John.
2: What?
0: Lil John.
2: Uh-huh!
1: Man, let's not get caught up on names right now. Let's just get caught up on this beautiful service that you're about to have and how your house is going to go from dirty to clean, from the ghetto to the getmo.
0: I got a problem with your call.
1: Why you got problems with my call?
0: Because I told you I didn't want nobody in my house, and you gonna send them on out here anyway? That don't make no kind of sense.
1: They coming to your house.
0: Goodbye.
1: Okay, thank you so much. It's a pleasure.
0: Goodbye.
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1: And do continue to hang with us in the neighborhood. Jesus Sepulveda, what you got?
2: Listen, I'm a cool guy, but I do weird things. The only weird thing about me is that I have rituals.
1: Hold on.
2: Yeah, I'm a cool guy, but the only weird thing is that I do rituals. You know, I do little things like flickering lights before I go to sleep. You know, I think we all have them, though. We all have something that's
3: yes, we do.
2: We all have a ritual.
1: We should leave him hanging by himself. Like, no, we don't have that.
2: No,
1: we'll come back. We'll speak on it. Y'all continue to hang with us in the neighborhood. Big boy neighborhood.

0: 93.5.
1: Big Boy Neighborhood. Jesus was speaking about weird rituals. And we were saying everybody's got one.
2: Yes, sir.
1: So what's your or someone's weird ritual? Our guy Chuck that worked with us, man. Oh, our producer Juan came in and said, Chuck has one.
2: Oh, okay. Chuck,
1: and this is yours?
3: This is mine. I don't know where it started, but this is one I have.
1: What happened to your finger? You got your finger like one of the metal
3: chains. Jamming and work that we do here, man. I'm just for, take one for the team, man.
1: Really, what is that?
4: The July weekend, brother.
3: No, my finger was intact. My finger's intact.
1: Why is your finger in that little sling, though?
3: It hurts, man. I jammed it, man.
1: How so?
3: I was typing a lot, man. A lot of things to do around here,
1: were you typing like
3: man.
1: A mad letter or something?
3: Nah, man.
1: An unsent email?
4: For real.
1: Did you break up with your... Your rubber doll or what's going on here?
4: Hey,
1: did you pop the air? Did you drain it?
3: All the work we do.
4: You gotta take breaks, man. You gotta take breaks.
3: Yeah. That's me editing all the audio around here, man.
1: Let that be the reason. I've been having editors for 33 years.
3: I swear to God.
1: No one's coming in and sling. All right, what's going on? Ritual.
3: I actually put my hat on before my pants.
4: Well, I mean,
3: I'm not lying. I don't know where it started.
4: I love it though, man.
3: Yo, but look. The draw's on first, man.
1: Right, it's just like
3: the jeans or the shorts.
4: Yeah.
3: But I put my hat on first. Hey, I don't know why.
1: I think I think everyone got one.
5: Yeah.
1: Mine ain't better than yours, and yours not different than mine.
6: I would too with that set of hair. You know what I mean?
4: Oh no! Come on, don't do
3: that. Wow.
1: There it is. You know, I got to put my boxers on backwards. Then I got to take them off and put them on forward.
5: What?
1: I'm just playing.
3: Man, want to check the tag. Who knows?
1: Can you imagine? So you put your hat on.
3: Yeah. Like, I don't know where it started, man. But sometimes
1: Hey, man, do you think whenever you have, like, sexual intercourse, do you ever think that when you first have it that you'll leave your hat on?
3: No, I think that's the last thing that's on anybody's mind at that point. Another kind of hat, but not that.
1: You bet all they get past them.
3: Another kind of hat, but not this kind of hat.
1: Let's go to

0: Maximus. She was going down with Maximus. She was going down with Maximus in here.
1: You
0: Maximus,
1: here,
0: hello.
2: Hello.
0: Hello there, Maximus. Maximus, what city are you calling from?
2: I'm calling from Camarillo.
0: Camarillo up in here. Maximus, everybody's got one. What's yours or someone else's weird ritual?
2: All right, so mine is I'm a big entertainment dude. So for me, like, I could have hot food. Like, my food just came out the oven. Like, it's on a hot plate. But I need my entertainment. If I got a hot plate in front of me, I will wait, let it get a little bit cold, as long as I'm making sure I got some form of entertainment, whether that's my show, some sort of something on the TV. I got to have my entertainment.
0: So you got to watch something.
3: Like the iPad Kids.
0: Yeah, you got to watch something, man.
2: I got to watch something.
0: Like, Louis, you say you have a certain spoon that you like,
1: oh,
0: right?
1: Yeah, I got a certain spoon that no one touches, bro.
4: Oh, that's hilarious.
0: Hey, dude, I got a water cup at the house. I gotta drink water out of, and it's a big red cup.
1: I gotta grab that cup. That's so true.
0: I can grab another, but by preference, I gotta grab that.
1: And
0: one.
1: I'm with Maximo, dude. I hate when I get like a fast food and I'm like searching through Netflix. I'm like, hurry up, let me find something quick because I want to eat. That's so true,
0: man.
1: Dude.
0: Maybe you and Maximo need to watch some doing Netflix and chill. Hold on for a second, Maximo. I'm gonna put you on hold, man.
5: Love Island Night, bro.
0: Maybe watch Love Island together.
1: A little watch party, huh?
0: Yeah, man. Everybody's got one. What's something you or someone have, man, that's kind of a weird thing? Hit us up. Chuck gonna go back and listen to the comment I said. He going, oh, he was saying I was a virgin. Big Boy's Neighborhood.

0: El Paso's old school hot 93.5.
1: Big boy neighborhood. Louis G is up in here, man. Happy Tuesday to you, Louis G. Ice Spice, what we got?
2: Yeah, so I don't know if you guys have seen this viral video or picture that's going around on social media, but there's a picture with Ice Spice and Tobey Maguire. Tobey Maguire is Spider-Man, obviously, and Ice Spice. They were at the 4th of July party for a Michael Rubin, which is that one famous white party where every freaking celebrity and superstar and sports star goes.
1: Let you know that you're not part of the crew.
2: Yeah, we've never been invited to that.
1: Yeah, man.
2: 1,000%. So there's
1: The who's who.
2: The who's who.
1: Yeah, as opposed to we're in the who's that.
2: Yeah.
1: Hollywood. We're like, man, who's that? That's us. You know what I'm saying? Yeah, snap your finger famous.
2: Yeah. Now, the picture that has a lot of people talking about is a picture of them that looks like they're kissing.
1: So this is Ice Spice and Tobey Maguire.
2: Ice Spice and Tobey Maguire. I'm going to show it to Big for the first time. You've never seen it?
1: The picture does look like it.
3: That looks like a whisper. Like a whisper.
1: Or you know, it's just a freeze frame. It just looks like a lean in where she could be like talking to him. You don't know how far they are from the way the picture's taken.
2: It looks like they're like at a balcony and whoever's taking this picture is like below the balcony, so they're facing up. So
3: or
2: they're
3: in a trash can trying
4: like
3: to get a picture.
4: Her arm.
1: But like the depth of it, you don't know how far their faces are from each other or anything. Like.
2: But yeah, you're right. I just noticed that. Yeah, he is kind of holding her arm to like kind of like come
4: like
2: in kind of thing, right?
4: Her a little bit.
2: Whatever it is.
1: Oh, well, yeah, and the Mighty Police. She goes, yeah.
4: The Mighty Police.
2: So now they're coming out and they're saying, this is allegedly from Ice Spice's team, that they were just sharing a vape.
1: Oh, really, though?
2: Yeah.
4: Oh,
2: they were actually just sharing a vape.
1: Hey, man, let me tell you, man. If we sharing a vape, we doing it.
2: Yeah.
1: We hooking up. Oh, yeah, man.
2: Oh, that's lips already. Both
1: I'm
2: lips.
1: Sharing a vape with you?
4: Right, yeah.
1: Man, that's crazy, man.
3: But that would can handle it, though.
1: What now?
3: Spider-Man can handle it.
0: Bro, he's a big guy. Big guy.
5: Big guy. Big guy. Big, big guy.
3: Spider-Man, big guy.
1: Can he really handle this?
6: What's the matter, daddy?
1: Oh, you know what I mean? When I hit her with that, if a matter daddy.
3: Oh, my God.
1: Yeah, I was like, man, do you have a matter daddy? That. She was like, matter daddy.
6: What's the matter, daddy?
1: Yeah, man.
3: Oh, my
1: That's
3: God.
1: My ringtone.
2: When she said that, bro, I literally melted in my seat. I was like, oh,
3: yeah,
2: my
3: dude,
2: God.
3: The way she said it.
1: Hey, man, I didn't even recognize it because you're so low in your seat anyway. I don't know when you're melting, when you're sitting up, right? I don't know.
3: Is this your son?
1: Wow. Yeah, man. Ouch, dude, she's like, oh, who's the little guy? Did she smell the beer on your breath? She's like, wait, hold on. Who is this?
2: Well,
1: he
2: smells like a drunker, man.
1: Yeah, trying to help you into your chair. Hey, nah, he can't handle that.
2: But if Tobey Maguire is handling Ice Spice, go ahead, dog.
1: Nah, he ain't.
4: Yeah, go ahead, bro.
2: Get it, Spidey.
1: You held on to that together for a long time.
4: Yeah,
1: huh?
4: I did.
1: I can't see them together. You continue to hang out with us, man. We've been Big Boys Neighborhood.
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Hot 93.5, El Paso's old school. Hey, good morning. I know you're looking for some extra cash because you done spent it all this weekend. I tell you how to come up extra $1,000. It's 6 minutes. Let's do Sugar Sugar on the way.

What's going down in Sasha with 2 E's in El Paso's old school Hot 93.5 has your hookup on some of the best local goods, restaurants, activities, and more at half the price. 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
0: I saw Brits at Walmart. 6 minutes. I'll tell you how I saved their life. All right. I got 50 Cent on the way. Strumming.

0: old school Hot 93.5. I've been seeing everywhere on social media. People that visited the USA for the World Cup, they did a haul when they got back to their home country of everything they brought back from the U.S. That's what Tui's on there. Now, obviously, we saw the news stories about them bringing ranch, trying to bring ranch through TSA. No. But I actually saw a British family in Walmart, and I just so happened to be in the condiment aisle, and they were grabbing not just ranch, but like, you know, like the chicken finger dip sauce, like all these things. Like, you don't have this in the UK. They're like, oh no, like everything is not, it is big a quantities, everything's like super tiny, right? So I say they're like, because I gave them the Zaxby sauce. That's the golden holy grail to me. Say too, we'll get it to Mariah Carey. Jobs on the way.
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Hot 93.5, El Paso's old school. So now we're getting back to school already. Thinking about that coming up in the next couple months. So any teachers, if you know one or you are one, I'm trying to hook you up. 6 minutes to tell you how I got Rihanna on the way.

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0: Hot 93.5 El Paso's old school. I could have swore that Lil Wayne was in a relationship with this one model, and she was a plus size model because I remember seeing her on like certain websites, like clothing websites. I swear they were. I thought they were married or engaged. Apparently not. Apparently he was onto a whole other girl who was in her 20s, who was younger than his oldest daughter, Reginae. And apparently they broke up because he said that it was too much. It was getting too much for her. I guess Wayne. All right, so until we get into game, I got Black Street on the way.
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1: Yeah. You know what? 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

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Okay, let's get into that 6 minutes again. Nelly on the way. Or that's a boy, Cement. 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Hit the red mic. It's Ashley with two E's.

0: El Paso's old school. So if you were not lucky enough to be in the building at Essence Fest in New Orleans this past weekend, Maya shut it down. They had a whole, first of all, Brandy and Monica perform, Cardi, Kehlani, Latto, Leon Thomas, some of my faves. They all shut it down. But Maya, they had Maya do, she was part of the tribute to Aaliyah. It's the 30-year anniversary. And when I tell you that when I saw the video, I thought that was Aaliyah. Like, I was mind blown that that wasn't her. If you haven't seen the videos on my story, ASHLEE on air. Let's do Bone Thugs up next. I'll get into Eminem and Rihanna after that.
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El Paso's old school hot 93.5. My husband and I are trying to meal prep because for me, it's too much to cook every single damn night. Okay, is that true? Too is on it. It is like, yes, the food is fresher. I guess, you know, it's warm. It's right off the grill, whatever. But it is too much for me with work and everything going on to like cook a whole 3-course meal, whatever it is. Okay, so I told my husband, I said, like, we should start meal prepping because it'll just be easier. And, you know, say if we like cook chicken that we can eat for 3 days, we'll just, you know, have the sides ready to go on the side. Absolutely not. Now it's become like an entire workforce on a Sunday trying to get enough food to last for not only for dinner, but for lunch for him and I for 3 days. That's doing a lot, all right? Since we're getting into Fugees and Jaquan up next. Texting privacy.

83.5. So Usher and Chris Brown, hands down, apparently have the tour of the season. And it is mostly a Chris Brown show featuring Usher, but they keep adding acts. They first added Mario, Eric Bellinger. Who else did they add? 6 minutes.

0: 93.5. The Usher Chris Brown R&B tour is the talk of the summer. That is the tour to go to. It's Usher with Tubi's on air. Thanks so much for tapping in with us. Make sure to download our free iHeartRadio stream. Let's hit the red mic. But it looks like they keep adding guests. So they had like, I think it was three sold out Detroit dates. And they brought out Tank. So now the question is, you know, Tank has been a longtime writer and obviously friend of Chris Brown. And I believe in Eric Bellinger, he's been a longtime writer and friend of Chris Brown and Usher. He was in the background. He's the background singers, one of the background singers for Usher when he did his NPR Tiny Desk. So they obviously are all friends, right? But is Tank going to join the whole tour is the question. Stay tuned, I got Kanye. TLC's on the way.
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1: I don't know how much you're chronically online. I know you're not online as much as I am. It's impossible. Sasha is who he's on air. But Young Miami, she is one half of the former City Girls group. And she has a song called Spin It, right? And everybody's, you know, Spin It. Spin it. Spin it, okay? It's not the worst song I've heard in my life. It's not even the most vulgar song I've heard in my life that's been popular. But apparently, artists such as Inyari and more felt the need to kind of single her out, saying, like, we need to get up and stop singing these songs. Girl, Adina Howard, Freak Like Me. I mean, even at a time, TLC, Let's Talk About Sex, that was a very scandalous song for the time, right? Sir Mix-a-Lot. To Live Crew, even in the early 2000s, Kai and My Neck, My Back. We can go on and on. This is not the first song that's just been like, you know, it's a little vibey song. I don't know why we're rewriting history and rewriting outrage. All right, so we're going to Let Me Clear My Throat. Usher's up next.
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0: El Paso's old school Hot 93.5 coming out of iHeartRadio Stream Us. So what are you going to do with that $1,000? Because you got to come back now. You just got to listen starting next Monday, the 13th, 8 a.m. sharp every hour. Enter those keywords in for your shot at the bag. And that is it. That's just another keyword on the website. Wait for me to call you. If I don't call you, do it the next hour. Because every hour is a separate $1,000. People forget that. You can't just enter one keyword a day and think you're done for the day. You're just done for the hour. You got to do it the next one and the next one and the next one. Because every hour is a separate $1,000 that you can win. I got OPP up next to do the weekend after that.
1: Indeed present.

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1: What's up, Brian G? Rolling with you on a Tuesday. Got your throwbacks on the way. Cameron and Hey Ma in about 3 minutes. Got T-Pain and Young Jock buy you a drink on the way. A new study says people buying a lot less drinks. So people are drinking less now than they were 12 months ago. Is that you? You cut out the drinking a little bit. Hit me up.

Hey, what's up? It's Brian G. And thanks to El Paso's old school Hot 93.5, staying up to date on local events is easy. 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

0: El Paso's old school Hot 93.5. What's up, Brian G? Hanging out with you on a Tuesday. Got your throwbacks on the way. Got Usher, You Remind Me, Fat Joe and Ashanti, What's Love, and Drake, little hotline bling. A new survey says 30% of people drinking less now than they were just a year ago, mostly because they don't like the way that it makes them feel. They don't like the health disadvantages of drinking all the time. And it's expensive. People just don't want to spend that kind of money on drinking. So are you drinking less than you were a year ago? Are you drinking more than you were a year ago? Vivian, you think it's because people just getting a little bit older, huh?
1: I think people should stop drinking in their 30s. It's just like not good in any form. And then your 30s are really starting to like hit your peak. So you like want to live your best life with no like hangover in between.
0: Right. Okay. So you stop in your 30s. Can you start again in your 40s though? Take a little break in your 30s, regroup and then get going in your 40s. I think 30 to stop drinking. I mean, I guess everybody just does their own thing. I just think I'm just trying to not be judged because I'm a little past 30 and I ain't stopped drinking.
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1: What's up, Brian G? Rolling with you on a Tuesday. Got Jay-Z and Alicia Keys, Empire State of Mind, in about 4 minutes. And Drewski taking some heat for some of his skits in the past. Jay-Z a little upset about this one in about

0: El Paso's old school Hot 93.5.
1: Jay-Z and his camp filing cease and desist orders against Drewski. What's up, Brian G? Rolling with you on a Tuesday. Got your throwbacks all the way. Got TLC and Creep. Joe, I Want to Know. And tag team, whoop, there it is. Drewski's taking heat in the past for some of his skits. The whiteface skit didn't fly with everyone. I feel like comedy these days, like, someone's bound to get upset. And with social media, they're going to go on and talk about it. But this one's kind of weird to me. Jay-Z and his camp have filed cease and desist orders against pretty much everybody involved with the BET Awards and the skit that Drewski did when Ice Cube was on stage bringing out Baby Keem. So apparently they've filed with BET, Paramount, Viacom, CBS, all asking that the video be taken down of the skit. It's the big hair from the Roots picnic that Jay-Z had. And he's just basically clowning. I thought it was kind of a throwaway. I didn't think it was a big deal. If you haven't seen it, check it out while you can. It's on my ex, at the Brian Grimes.
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1: What's up, Brian G? Rolling with you on a Tuesday. Got your throwbacks on the way. Belle Biv DeVoe with Poison. Got Usher, You Make Me Wanna, and Mims, This Is Why I'm Hot. Everybody's hot this year. This year is like one of the hottest on record. They say that every year, but they keep talking about this heat dome that's gone viral, that's keeping all the heat in. And there's a list of things on TikTok that people keep saying you could do to beat the heat. Well, Huffington Post tested all of these TikTok heat-beating hacks, and most of them do not.

0: work. 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They say that cools you down. It does not. In fact, it probably makes you feel even worse because you're all sticky and nasty. They say smearing yogurt on your windows keeps the heat out. This started in the UK. I don't know who got y'all to smear yogurt on y'all windows, but that don't even make sense. Like, yogurt is dairy. You're going to put that on a hot window to try to cool things off. I understand putting, like, the foil on the window. I've seen that before to keep the sun out, but yogurt ain't it. Don't do that. They say hot beverages. There's a video saying hot beverages cool you down faster than cold ones. That's a lie. Don't do that. Placing a cold cabbage leaf under your hat to cool you down is the one I do not understand the most. I mean, I get the idea that the top of your head would be cold for a second if you put a cold cabbage leaf on it, but that's it. It's not going to work. The one that I do think does work, and we used to do this when I was a kid because we ain't have no AC, get a bowl of water and ice and put it in front of a box fan. And when the air blows across the water, it's going to cool down a little bit. That does work. We did that when I was a kid because we ain't have no AC. But don't raid the fridge for yogurt and cabbage leaves to try to cool down. That ain't it.
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1: Brian G, rolling with you on a Tuesday. Got Thovax on the way. T-Pain and Akon with Bartender in about 3 minutes. I saw this floating around on social media, and the argument was going back and forth. Basic statement. Women plan to cheat. Men accidentally cheat. Do you think...

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2: I would rather you not have a long-term relationship behind my back, but I do believe that the idea that anybody accidentally cheats is really just stupid. What, like, how did that get in there? It ain't an accident.

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1: What's up, Brian G? Getting it in with you on a Tuesday. We got your throwbacks on the way. Eminem and Lose Yourself. Got 50 Cent in the club and Dr. Dre and Snoop Dogg. Nothing but a G thing floating around on social media. The statement is, women plan to cheat. Men accidentally cheat. So do you agree with that statement? A lot of conversation being had. Evan, what do you think?
2: I mean, girls just have who they're going to like. Who they're going to like be with lined up already. You might not know it. They're in their friends list. They're in their phone, something. Like, whether they cheat or not, it, I mean, I guess it all comes up to them. They already have, because it's up to them if they're going to do it, you know.
1: So you're saying if a woman cheats on you, it's with somebody probably that they already know, that they've already thought this through with.
2: Correct.
1: I think that's loosely planning it.
2: Yeah, that's true. That's true.
1: I mean, it's not like setting a date and a time, but if you've already got somebody like lined up, like if I'm going to do it, that's who it's going to be with. That's kind of a plan versus what they're saying is dudes just going to a bar, have too much to drink. There's a girl that walks by that they're like, oh, man, let me mess with her. And if she's down, they're going to make that choice. That was no planning involved. That was just a stupid decision at the time.
2: Yeah, correct.
1: All right, thanks, Evan. Now, me personally, I think I'd rather have it that way. Like, don't come at me.

no accident, because I know it didn't accidentally happen, but I would much rather you make a stupid decision on the spot than have this whole second relationship planned out behind my back and I ain't know about it.

0: with another throwback. El Paso's old school, Hot 93.5.
1: If you had one shot, one opportunity, seize everything you ever wanted, one moment.